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2: Some people say a man is made out of mud. A bowman's made of the muscle and blood. Muscle and blood, down skin and bone. A mind that's weak and a body that's strong.

line. I picked up my shovel and the Wharton mine. He loaded 16 tons. The Norman call and the tall boss said, "Oh, the bless my soul."

I picked up my shovel and the Wharton mine. He loaded 16 tons, the Norman and Call. And the tall boss said, "Oh, bless my soul."